0: WXDU Durham.
1: Thanks for asking, but I'd rather not send you nude pictures. I'm camera shy. I already said no. It's against my religion. I'm giving my dog a bath. You can have pictures of that. Pressure gives me hives. Under my clothes, I'm a robot. Hold on, let me ask my mom. Sorry, my webcam is broken. I'm worried they'll get passed around school. Unfortunately, I just had my clothes surgically attached to my body. If they got out, I might never be president. I'm already naked, under my clothes. Not even if you were all three Jonas Brothers. I have a rash. I have nudophobia. I have lizard skin. The more you ask, the less I want to. You're not the boss of me. Nudity makes me vomit. I'm a vampire, so I don't show up in pictures anyways. Your badgering has really killed the mood.
2: 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Let us know at thatsnotcool.com. 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
5: Why don't you sit down? 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

0: Look to the left, right, up, down, take every cheat code. 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
1: just wanna be me,
0: just wanna be free,
1: just wanna be free.
0: Made a mistake and embrace two snakes on the way, hesitate cause a bleak hold. Double take all my friends, gotta stay on defend, but I keep blocking them, don't wanna hurt again. People trying to get to know me is a struggle. 50 push-ups and you jelly in the muscle. Speculation of

Rock. Yeah.

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Bunch of crabs snapping at your ankles, pretty circumstantial. Am I serving or just stepping on? Leading or just stepping on? Eternal legacy versus the dead and wrong. Head is gone if I'm just moving off the past. Hurting past pain could be a mask from the last person. Instead, I marvel at the healing and who's here. Blood of Logan in my tears as I'm clawing up the tears. Woo! The healing, baby! Yeah.

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1: My name is Charles. 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